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1: Slight chance of rain the rest of the day. Probably not. 60s overnight, upper 70s tomorrow. Looks like tomorrow night, much better chance of rain.
2: My golden hour.
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10: Expect your break to happen too right now as you make your way in I-10 westbound approaching 775. The good news is that accident did clear, but there's still going to be a little bit of stop-and-go traffic back to follow the way to Highway 46. Looks like an accident did also clear on 35 southbound approaching New Braunfels. Looks like there's going to be still a 7-minute delay back to follow the way to Frostbank Center Drive. That's San Antonio traffic. I'm William Shotwell.
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A lot of new music coming out tonight. Coe Wetzel announced his new album earlier in the week. That'll be out June 12th. And two brand new songs coming your way tonight. Here's Rocky Mountain Low.

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2: Expect to break to Tapper 2 right now as you make your way in I-10 westbound approaching 775. The good news is that accident did clear, but there's still going to be a little bit of stop-go traffic back to follow the way to Highway 46. Looks like an accident did also clear on 35 southbound approaching New Braunfels. Looks like there's going to be still a 7-minute delay back to follow the way to Frostbank Center Drive. That's San Antonio traffic. I'm William Shotwell.
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100, San Antonio's new country leader. Just a reminder, Mother's Day is coming up on Sunday. And that's when Ella Langley's perfume comes out at Ulta. You can go get it and you can literally be

Y100, San Antonio's new country leader. If you win that next $1,000 tomorrow morning at 7, hold on, let me do the math. Yeah, you'll probably be able to fill up your gas tank about halfway. Anyway, have us on for your shout-out.

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20: Y100 traffic check.
21: Taking a look at some road work right now as you make your way on I-35 southbound approaching I-37. You got a 4 to 5 minute delay with two right lanes blocked off and a little bit of stop and go traffic backed up all the way to New Brunfels. I'm William Shotwell and that's San Antonio area traffic.
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29: 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I didn't think much of it, but my daughters made me get checked out. Turns out I have atrial fibrillation, which increases the risk of stroke about 5 times.
30: 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But if it's AFib, the risk of stroke remains. 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
32: It looks like we're still going to see some minor delays as you make your way on I-35 southbound, approaching I-37. Two right lanes are blocked off for road work. Expect a 2 to 3 minute delay and some stop-go traffic to be backed up all the way to New Braunfels. I'm William Shotwell, and that's San Antonio traffic.
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35: This is Nolan Ryan. 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Go with American Standard Air. It's where high tech and high performance come together. 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
36: The Alamo City's home for new country. Y100.
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38: Hi, it's Joe Party.
39: Hey, this is Thomas Rhett on Y100, San Antonio's new country leader.

KCYY San Antonio. Y100. Born in Texas. Military City Strong. San Antonio's new country leader. Y100.